0: won't even call this as a robbery!
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But we're gonna take the beginning of this song and do it easy. 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
1: 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How you could ever hurt me so. I need to know what I've done wrong.